0: take it to the flow now, ooh. Hoops, Spurs, boots. To the flow now, ooh. Tell them, bang, pulse. Shoot, come take it to the flow now, ooh.
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2: Pedro Santos, Should Have Known Better.

pedal. If things go wrong, it's just incidental. My bad, never got the memo. That you never have fun while you're in the limo. Yeah, you wanna ride in six. You wanna dine in the six. But when I lean for the kiss, you said I'll probably send you some pics. And I'm